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1: TSN News, I'm Barbara Schwartz. Border crossings again on the rise as Texas deploys an additional 500 National Guard soldiers. We get more from TSN's Chris Fox.
2: Governor Abbott describes the latest action on the border as a slight uptick, but says it could rise sharply soon.
3: There's some other challenges that we're monitoring in the early stages of right now. Maybe you've seen reports about a caravan that's gathering together in the southern part of Mexico.
2: There have also been reports that the Coast Guard has taken shots. Governor Abbott says the state has more tools to fight this uptick, as it's now against state law to cross the border illegally.
3: Authorizing law enforcement officers across the entire state of Texas to arrest those people. So we look forward to working with all of our law enforcement partners.
2: The news came as Governor Abbott held a press conference to showcase the $7.5 billion federal reimbursement for state border security efforts. In Austin, Chris Fox, TSN News.
1: A new report finds that more than half of those living along the Texas border says the presence of ICE agents has made their daily lives harder and not safer. Governor Abbott today withdrew his endorsement of a candidate running for state representative. David Flores pulled over in Deer Park the morning of February 14th with a blood alcohol level of 0.11. In a newly released video, he uses a racial slur against black people, then tries to talk his way out of trouble.
4: Like any kind of help or warning? Because
5: well, we have to see this.
4: You're not letting me finish. So just the fact because, man, like the governor just freaking endorsed me.
1: And Flores was given probation in June after pleading guilty to misdemeanor charge of driving while intoxicated. He wants to represent Texas House District 144, which includes Deer Park, South Houston, the incumbent Democrat Marian Perez. Wilbur Garces Perez, the Venezuelan national shot in the back in Austin September 20th by ICE, has had surgery to have the bullet removed, back in the custody of U.S. Marshals, shot by agents while working as a DoorDash driver. Now, under new rules that were put in place this week, ICE officers have been ordered not to engage in high-speed car chases and to make vehicle stops only if they have completed specific training.
6: If this policy had been in place 2 weeks ago, none of this would have happened to Wilbur.
1: Perez attorney Caitlin Goldfinch, according to court testimony, the agent who fired the weapon wore no body camera. The agent who pursued Perez turned his camera off partway through the encounter. Former Dallas Cowboys quarterback Tony Romo agrees with CBS Sports to leave the network. They've mutually parted ways, says CBS. Romo pleaded no contest to an intoxication charge while driving in Milwaukee July. Statewide average for gallon of gasoline, $3.94. WNBA playoffs, the Dallas Wings at Golden State Valkyries. Whoever wins moves on to the next round. NHL season underway. The Dallas Stars host St. Louis. This is TSN News.
7: What do we really know about James Tallarico? Tallarico said,
8: defending Trans Texas is something we have to do every day.
7: Tallarico supported using taxpayer dollars for sex change surgeries on young children. Claimed denying your child's gender identity is abusive. Said the trans community needs abortion care too. And even called Jesus a radical feminist and said God is non-binary.
8: Defending Trans Texas is something we have to do every day.
7: But it gets worse. James Tallarico voted to allow biological men access to women's bathrooms in schools and for biological boys to play in girls' sports, saying something

0: Are more important than fair competition in sports.
1: Defending trans Texas is something we have to do every day.
0: Radical liberal James Tallarico. For they, them, not you. Texas PAC is responsible for the content of this advertising. 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Not authorized by any candidate or candidates committee. 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
2: New York Governor Kathy Hochul has appointed New York Attorney General Letitia James as special prosecutor in the Cornell University frat house gang rape case. G7 leaders have agreed to the release of strategic reserves of up to 100 million barrels of diesel within 4 months to lower prices, which have been historically high due to the war with Iran. President Trump continues his red state tour. He's in Mobile, Alabama for a midterm campaign rally. He will be tomorrow in Ohio. This year's Kennedy Center honors will be held at Washington's Capital One Arena instead of the Kennedy Center. This comes amid a legal battle over adding Donald Trump's name to the Kennedy Center. The new jobs report shows U.S. employers added 29,000 jobs in September, falling well short of analysts' expectations. The unemployment rate ticked up to 4.2%. I'm Barbara Schwartz on the Texas State Network, TSN.
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4: Howdy neighbors, Texas feeder cattle auction reporting prices $5 lower to $7 higher. Texas Weekly Direct reporting prices two lower, two higher, and cattle futures were down. October live cattle futures down 45 cents, closed at 218.85. October feeder cattle futures down $4.25, closed at 334.62. October cotton futures up a bit, closed at 75.15. December wheat futures down a couple of pennies, closed at 7.37 a bushel. December corn down a nickel, closed at 497. And November soybean futures down 6 cents, closed at $12.78 a bushel. October soybean meal futures down $7.40, closed at $344.70 per ton. October class 3 milk futures down 24 cents, closing at $14.90 a hundred. November crude oil futures down $1.68, trading at $91.49 a barrel. And the Dow Jones up 250 points, closed at 51,177. Well, that's the market roundup from the Texas Department of Agriculture. I'm your commissioner, Sid Miller. And remember, friends, Texas agriculture matters. Sold.
5: Now here's your weather. Been getting good rain, and the Weather Service is saying a flood watch will be in effect until 7 o'clock tonight. More rain possible for the weekend. Saturday afternoon, a 70% chance of showers and thunderstorms. 60% Saturday night. A 50-50 shot at rain on Sunday. And it should be clearing out by Sunday evening. And next week we'll start off with beautiful weather and cooler. Cloudy conditions now and through Sunday. And then we'll see sunshine on Monday. Have a good weekend, everybody. I'm Darrell Apple. For the Texas Renegade.
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3: The state of Texas versus Juan and Mary Sanchez. The charge? Child abuse. For refusing to recognize their son as a girl.
4: Sounds insane, right? Well, Gina Hinojosa supports that assault on parental rights, and she believes schools should be able to transition children behind their parents' backs. Hinojosa even supports the radical idea of taxpayers funding sex change surgery for kids. But that's just the beginning. Gina Hinojosa supports allowing boys in girls' sports and in their locker rooms. It's gross, unfair, and harmful to girls. And what does Gina Hinojosa say about it? Listen to this.
5: I really don't understand how girls would be hurt by this. A threat to our little girls that doesn't exist.
4: Gina Hinojosa, radical, dangerous. We cannot allow her to become governor of Texas.
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1: But it gets worse. James Tallarico voted to allow biological men access to women's bathrooms in schools and for biological boys to play in girls' sports, saying some things are more important than fair competition in sports.
2: Defending Trans Texas is something we have to do every day.
1: Radical liberal James Tallarico. 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
3: The state of Texas versus Juan and Mary Sanchez. The charge? Child abuse. For refusing to recognize their son as a girl.
4: Sounds insane, right? Well, Gina Hinojosa supports that assault on parental rights, and she believes schools should be able to transition children behind their parents' backs. Hinojosa even supports the radical idea of taxpayers funding sex change surgery for kids. But that's just the beginning. Gina Hinojosa supports allowing boys in girls' sports and in their locker rooms. It's gross, unfair, and harmful to girls. And what does Gina Hinojosa say about it? Listen to this.
5: I really don't understand how girls would be hurt by this. A threat to our little girls that doesn't exist.
4: Gina Hinojosa, radical, dangerous. We cannot allow her to become governor of Texas.
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1: Now here's your weather. Been getting good rain, and the Weather Service is saying a flood watch will be in effect until 7 o'clock tonight. More rain possible for the weekend. Saturday afternoon, a 70% chance of showers and thunderstorms, 60% Saturday night, a 50-50 shot at rain on Sunday, and it should be clearing out by Sunday evening. And next week we'll start off with beautiful weather and cooler. Cloudy conditions now and through Sunday, and then we'll see sunshine on Monday. Have a good weekend, everybody. I'm Darrell Apple for the Texas Renegade.
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'Cause there's a

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3: Good evening, Weimer Wildcat fans, and welcome to Wildcat Stadium. It's October 2nd. District has started, and your 16th-ranked Wildcats are hosting the number one-ranked Shiner Comanches. I'm Alan Bass alongside my partner Todd Payne.
4: Hello, folks.
3: Yeah, welcome, Todd. He's a new one, the pride of Rockwall High School, first time in the booth. So let's talk a little bit about tonight. We teased, what this means. So we go back to last week. Shiner ran through hapless Danbury 60-0. Weimer went on the road to number 6 Kennedy and lost 40-39 despite outgaining them 500-290. And so tonight, you got to put that behind you, and you get number one ranked Shiner coming into town, then to two straight state championships, and towns that really don't like each other. So here we go, Todd. I mean, welcome to the booth. Welcome to your first experience.
4: What a night, yeah. And what a better first time than seeing Shiner and Weimer go at it against the number one team. But you can't ask for much more than this. It's an October fall night. It's not overly hot. It actually feels a little bit like football season. So what other place to be on a Friday night than, Weimer, Texas?
3: Weimer, by God, Texas. Yeah, so here we go. So what's at stake tonight? So Weimer protecting the number one ranking, 5-0 on the season, 1-0 in district, led by Clayton Frick, sophomore quarterback Levi Werner, and A&M Kingsville commit Quincy Jones. Shiner's pretty simple. They're going to tell you what they're going to do. And it's going to be one that is, we got five running plays, and can you stop us? And they're led by a line that averages 270 pounds, known in Region 4 as being a dominant force. And so you have a young Weimer team who's starting to arrive a year early. And, you got to attack the point. With this running game from Shiner and, with Weimer's skill position, it's going to be a matter of a clean game. Can you protect the ball? And Todd, what's your favorite phrase?
4: Get the ball.
3: And
4: if the defense can do that, yeah, they got a big offensive line, and that's what I keep hearing. And I've seen these guys as they warm up. They're big. And the way you can combat that is speed.
3: That's it.
4: And if they can get off the blocks and get, protect the edge, play team defense, they can pull something off here.
3: Yeah, and no, I mean, if you look at last week, Weimer losing by one despite all the adversity, really excelled in one and a half phases. But when it came to the special teams and parts of the game on defense, it's a three-phase game. And, tonight you play clean. Weimer has the speed and the ability to take care of it. So real fast before we go to break, several spots, I do want to thank our sponsors for making this possible on KNRG. 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
7: Thank you for having me.
1: All right, buddy. Well, hey, it was a close one down there in South Texas last week. Your thoughts on that one?
7: Yeah, really tough game, you know, traveling 2 hours to play, you know, a really good team in Kennedy. Thought we played really well for four straight quarters, had a couple mishaps, a couple turnovers, a couple missed extra points, but still had a chance at the end, you know, an onside kick that we recovered that got overturned that was pretty questionable, but walked away with a one-point loss and a lot of learning.
1: Yeah.
7: You know, a lot of lessons that we got to take away from it, both coaching staff-wise and player-wise. But was unbelievably proud of how we competed, of how we fought, of how we stayed locked in throughout the entire game. So, you know, that was good, especially on a big road trip.
1: Yeah. All right, well, Shiner's always good. They're coming to your place. What is your thought about the Shiner team?
7: It's pretty much the same as they are every single year.
1: Yeah.
7: You know, it's nothing flashy. You know, they're going to try to run the ball downhill physically and with some authority, and you got to be able to stand up to it for four quarters. It's not, you know, spread it out and, you know, try to hit creases. They're just going to try to run over you. So we got to, you know, be physical up front and play fast to the football. And then offensively, they're on defense, they're very disciplined. They don't do a whole lot of crazy things. You just got to make plays. You got to block and withstand blocks and got to be able to run the football. And then we're going to have to be able to throw it a little bit, you know, and try to get some big plays through the passing game.
1: Right. Well, we encourage everybody to get to Weimer Wildcat Stadium, take an umbrella in case,
7: Definitely.
1: We get some rain. And also, we want to give you an opportunity to mention your volleyball team and maybe cross country.
7: Yep. Cross country is at Katy tomorrow at the Big Cat Relay. So that'll be good for them to go and face some stiff competition before district gets here. And then the Lady Cats are at home versus Shiner. So rematch of the first round game that went to five sets. So ought to be a really fun atmosphere in Weimer from start to finish.
1: All right. Well, go Wildcats, go Lady Cats. And thank you, Coach Conway, for the time here on the radio. We appreciate you.
7: Yep. Appreciate it. Thank you for having me. Go Cats.
1: On the Texas Renegade, I'm Darrell Appelt.
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10: Welcome back, Wildcat fans, to Wildcat Stadium. We are here for opening kickoff. Kicking off for the Wildcats, number 12, Mason Mikalinka. Shiner will move left to right on your radio dial. Perfect weather. Perfect. Here we go. Mikalinka tees it up. And here's the kick. Oh, it's a pooch. And it's on the ground.
11: That was an onside kick.
10: And recovered by Shiner at the 46-yard line. The Comanches with the purple helmets, white tops, white bottoms will move left to right starting at the 46, first and 10. Cats, purple helmets, purple jerseys, yellow pants will be defending your south end zone.
11: You know, they didn't get it, but I like the aggression right out the gate there. That's a statement. You got to take your chances.
10: Yep. So here come the Comanches to the line. They'll split one to the right, two back, Warner under center. There's a dive. Quincy Jones, he'll pick up 10 on the first carry to the Weimer 44-yard line. First and 10 Comanches with 11:52 remaining here in the first quarter. Looks like a stop by Morrison on that play.
11: Yeah, that was just a run right up the gut. They attacked it there.
10: Here we go. One split to the right again. Warner under center, two back. Here's a toss to the left. The Frick hit by Schmelick right away. No, excuse me. That's, I thought it was Schmelick. No, it would be number 8, Colin Morrison. No gain. Brings up 2nd and 10 for the Comanches.
11: Yeah, he tried to bounce that outside, and the Wildcats did not let it happen. It was a great tackle.
10: Yep.
11: Yep. The senior free safety has just been nails on outside run plays this year. Here come the Comanches to the line, second and 10 from the 44, moving left to right on your radio dial. Werner under center, two back, one split to the right. There's a handoff to Quincy Jones. He breaks the tackle, gets it up to the 31 for a 13-yard gain. It'll be first and 10 Comanches from the Weimer 31-yard line. You know, they had him at the line there. They did that with an arm tackle, and they broke right through it. It was close. They had a shot at him right there, but, yeah, let's see if they can regroup. So here we go again, 10:45 in the first and rolling. First and 10 Comanches from the Weimer 31. One split to the right, two back. Here's a toss left. Quincy Jones gets the corner, and he's going to get it in. Touchdown, Shiner, just like that. Four plays, 54 yards, and it is 6-0 Shiner with 10:20 remaining in the first. So Shiner will line up for the extra point just like that. And Shiner has come in and made a statement with their A&M Kingsville commit. And the extra point is up. It is good by number two, and that is Bodie Werner, a senior. And so just like that, with 10:14 remaining in the first,